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Intersection of Criminal Road and Greenleaf Road with a motor vehicle collision with injuries. Station 3, Amherst 39 and 670 to respond. 2033.

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Your Herbivore Road and Greenleaf Road for motor vehicle injuries. I mean, it's 496 now, so do respond. 2034.

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1: Okay.
0: 44941 Worth Avenue. At the Spark by Holden for the Falls ALS. And it's 3-8-105 and I do respond, 2035.
2: 496.
0: And it's 496 off 2.
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0: Alright, copy.
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0: Meg 105 off 2.
1: Meg 105,
0: Avenue 38, 44941 North Avenue, from the 80-year-old female fell at her head. She's now reportedly unconscious.
3: She's unconscious. Can you go ahead and ask her, please?
0: That's correct. We're going on now.

0: 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We're going to come on the scene and have her move her clothes down.
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2: Bishop Metal Box, 908, 44941 Worth Avenue for the Balls ALS. 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
0: Would you all be able to go to the hangar?
1: That's correct.
0: I copy. You're on the phone with this hangout.
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0: Squad 3, go ahead.
2: I have two patients. 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
0: 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Station 2, Inland 10, Inland 198, due to respond, 2117.

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Hold on, Nate. 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Hold on, Nate. Status is updated to Old Village Road and Point Lookout Road. It's going to be two vehicle accident, one with injuries.

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that's what I like 18 years old. 25155 Pinto Drive. The 17-year-old male, color of eyes, his heart rate was high, and he passed out and was jerking.

0: 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Caller is back on the line. Can you hear him snoring in the background? So I'm going to bring him.
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0: Hi, Lizana. So I've been responding to St. Mary's Nursing Center. An 86-year-old female PD is currently on scene. Needs to be, they have an order for a psych eval.
1: Okay.

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0: Ambulance 496, Medic 105, you're assigned to 18335 Hartman Drive. 50-year-old female, says she believes she's having a heart attack, feels her heart fluttering, she's shaky, AP is 143/108, and pulse is 145.
1: Roger, thank you.

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0: 218, responding to the area of Clayhover and Fairgrounds Road. It's a 20-year-old male with facial injuries from the MVC PD's on scene.
1: 118, sir.

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1: Squad One, correct?

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0: 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Station 19, ambulance 598, medic 18, due to respond, 214. Medic 18. Medic 18, off 2. Medic 18.
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Inland 598, Mayday team responding to 22277 Cedar Street. 82-year-old male, conscious alert, trouble breathing, advised he has pain all over his lungs and chest. It's taken in the last 30 minutes, 3 nitroglycerins and 4 low-dose aspirins.

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1: Hey, Melissa, I know you're responding to Lexington Park Senior Apartments, apartment 129, 57-year-old male having pain and having trouble going to the bathroom.
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ABL6L, you're responding with Medic 18, 19,412, King James Parkway. A 51-year-old male has had a headache for 24 hours. He's going to be waiting on the porch, requesting no exercise. Your discretion.

0: 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I am clear. VLS is going to transport downgraded per ER position.
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0: 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Two-story. All the way around. Nothing evident on all four sides.
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0: 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I'm on location. I'm on Hydra. Side Alpha. It's a two story, single family wood frame and attached garage, and that's happening on the Alpha. So I'm going to be out next to you and stand by 3360.
1: 3131, I copy on the scene, Side Alpha. 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

0: finish rest box 714, 300 on Clark's Landing Road. The embassy with injuries now ALS. 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

Rescue Box 111H, Plymouth Out Road, Hollywood Road, MEC with injuries, Station 1, Ambulance 197, Ambulance 399 due to respond at 1307.

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0: 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Well, 197, is that St. Mary's Hospital? Okay, 197.

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1: 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Wing 1B, 7 Boy, room 114.

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0: American on 6-7, you're responding to 19,851 Tower Hill Road. It's a 59-year-old female. Hi, but sure.
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It's a 26th road male with a laceration.

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1: And Wolf 38.
0: Probably 3 to St. Mary's Hospital. Mm-hmm. RSP.

0: 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And the 39 MDO is due another medic available at 1411.
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0: MDO F.
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0: F.
2: MDO 18. 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

0: Figures in Illinois 39, MVO 18, responding to the area of St. Andrews Church Road and Pops Way. It's a 31-year-old male. He believes he's having a heart attack, having a lot of chest pain. He's pulled over in a blue Volkswagen Jetta in the direction headed towards Lionetown.
1: Right.

0: MDR 18 to see you guys. Just be advised, I'm on my way for mechanical.
1: This is 3-9. Could you repeat last transmission?
0: Be advised, I'm on my way for Mechanicsville.

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0: 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We will meet the medic en route.
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3: Are you on St. Andrews Church Road? 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I still have 10 minutes to get to that house or that location.
0: Yes, we have the patient head towards the hospital now.
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0: 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So 65-year-old male having pain in his groin area.
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0: 39. Can I have ALS to this call for toll reading?
1: Ambulance 39, I copy ALS for toll reading.
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0: 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Track medic 18, you're responding to 35,300 Golf Course Drive. It's a 82-year-old male. Crash, an 82-year-old female. She fell and hit her head. I'm going to continue responding to 43,002 Megan Lane. It's a 65-year-old male. He had groin pain. And I was going to request you for trouble breathing.

0: 7992.
1: 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Court, it's an 83-year-old male, shaking, he's diabetic.

0: 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If possible, meet the medic and route.
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0: We are heading towards 5 right now on St. Andrew Church Road.
1: Copy. I'll be behind you then, trying to catch up from 4.
0: Copy. Do you want me to pull over and wait, or keep going?
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0: I will proceed on to the hospital.

0: really 18 St. Mary's. 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
1: I'm going to Medic 18.
0: Medic 18, we are about to head north on Route 5. Yeah, I just passed the church. I'm on St. Andrews Church Road now.

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2: Anyone off to take?

0: Sorry, one. I'm on the scene of a detached two-story wood frame, wood frame home. Nothing inside Alpha Bravo. I'll be on best case.
1: 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Detached two-story wood frame. Nothing evident inside Alpha Bravo.

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0: That's right, I'm direct. 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
3: 9-1, I'm on scene. Two-story single family, what frame? Attached garage, side delta. I got nothing evident. I'll establish California command.
4: Engine 9-1, I copy on the scene. Two-story single family, what frame? Nothing evident. Establishing command, 1551.

0: 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I want to assume the command from Engine I-1. Engine I-1's officer, you'll be my recall group supervisor. Let me know what you have.
1: This is Jerry Box 913H, 45488, following replace for the East Most Excited Residence. Squad 1-2, 1552.
2: From Direct Chief 3, assuming command 1552.
3: Recon command 36 in the fleet. 2-4 all the way around. Welcome up basement 5 Delta.
0: On the right.
4: Cavern into 34.
0: Command to the next intention. Should be advised. Engine that one has their own hydrant.
1: Cavern is 34 Alpha 3. Marius 2, Coward Engine 34, what's staffing?

0: Recon Command. Investigating a light haze on the third floor. No smoke. No smell. Correction.
1: Any response from Truck 7? Any fire duty chief?
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3: Rescue Squad 1, 4, 6 in the fireman.
1: Squad 1 officer.
4: 7-9. Hey, Derek.
1: 7-9-9.
4: Hey, Ross, St. Mary's, Priority 1, Texas.
1: All right, sir.

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1: It's 7-1 with a scene, 72 inch company, staging with engine on.
2: Fuck 7-3. The call for truck 13 is canceled, 1557.
0: Command all units, with the exception of engine 9-1 truck 3, level 1 stage, hold your manpower on the piece.
1: Truck 13 is okay, headquarters.
0: Command recon. We have truck 3 with you, let me know if you need anything else.
3: Alright.
4: It's 132 to command, we're going to go ahead and set up for Spillway at Kenny Gannon and Shannon. Staging that way, if you're okay with that.
0: All right.

0: Hey, man, Sam Harris.
1: Come in.
0: The odor and the haze within the house was from a CDS. It was a good intent. Return the box.
1: Come in, I copy. The odor and haze was from CDS. What are you doing, Tom? 1600.

0: Line 18, 22239 Palanca Road, 84-year-old male, shortness of breath, tight chest, has pacemaker. Just be advised that there is an accident for Route 5 and Route 4. Also, just give me property damage from the northbound lane.
1: We're directing you.

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Daniel 797. Priority 2 to St. Mary's Hospital with the medic on board. 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

0: agree with him. I don't want the theme for the animal for Way Into the Woods. I don't know if I'm injured.
1: Brad,

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2: 799, 3, 5, 8, 3, 1. Position in front of the buggy, you have one patient with a face injury. There is no entrapment, it's one patient. Squad 7, your discretion.
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0: 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We went 6-7 medic, 18 are due to respond, 1743.
1: 6-0.
0: We went 6-7 Alpha 2.
1: 6-0.
2: 6-0. We'll turn that on, check my status. 18.
0: Medic 18 Alpha 2. Region 2.
2: 1743. Medic 18. Don't fix that, medic 18, 45285, Stark Drive, 94-year-old male, had a single blood suit, blood pressure 160 to 84.

0: Penny Box 703, front of Faith Bible Church for the head-on collision. 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

0: Liberty Squad 7, please advising that they're going to pass you.
1: Yeah, sorry, we can't pass.
0: Right. Squad 7, I'm responding 703 Rescue Box. We'll be in front of Faith Bible Church, 263-25393. It's at least two vehicles, possibly three, head-on collision. At least one is injured. He's on scene. They'll advise shortly.
2: All right.

0: Murder Squad 7. It's going to be two patients trapped. They were conscious and alert. Squad 2 is being alerted.
1: Is it north or south airlines?
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2: There's Squad 7 and EMS units response, just gone down the weather.
1: Get the 18th for

0: Plaza Avenue, I thought from police, it's going to be a 13-year-old with his legs pinned in the back seat. One of the trapped patients are now out with their assistance.
1: Seven on the scene, Travis from that.
0: Well, 7 on the scene with 3 at 1821.
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0: Ambulance 299 is approaching. 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
0: Yeah.
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0: Amazon Acres, Huntington County Detention Center, 41,880 Baldrige Street. 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

0: 346 356 Columbus Drive, Health Problems, Amos Street, 8 Meg 18, 292.
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0: 398, 46356 Columbus Drive, Unit 1301. 75-year-old female is having high blood pressure, dizziness, and is clammy.
1: 300.

0: St. Mary's from Trooper 7. Trooper 7. Yes, sir. We have some equipment from yesterday's pediatric call at the hangar. If the MDO has time this evening to swing by and get it.
1: That's right, stay by. St. Mary's team, you're on the main. Trooper 7, I'll get back to you in a sec.
0: All right, sir. Thank you.

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And we'll see an IMP 5993392 John Wayne Court, 65-year-old male. Thermal breathing, limited two stats, and heart transplant patient.

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0: Can you try to give the hospital a call? Meg was trying on the phone, but couldn't get an answer.
1: All right. Do you want me to text me a message?
0: Second.
1: Do you want me to relay them a message?

0: 221-807 North Essex Drive, sick call. And I'll turn that on November 18th through 1948. 198
1: and 40. MD-18. MD-18, off to
2: 399.
1: 399. MD-18.
0: MD-18, 21807 North Essex Drive. 11-year-old male says he has body pain and his heart is racing. And he also had two nosebleeds earlier.
2: Three, no, no, I'm sorry.